plans most of the time. And the feeling is laid back. Palm trees grow and rents are low.

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Well, except for the names and a few other changes, if you talk about me,

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Start this day like all the rest. First thing every morning that I do is start missing you.

I can still remember when I bought my first guitar. Remember just how good the feeling was. Put it proudly in my car, and my family listened 50 times.

let me know what spring is like on Jupiter and Mars. In other words, hold my hand. In other words, darling,